0: vuelta.
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0: cool. 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I'm that bad type, make your mama sad type. 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I'm the bad guy.
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0: This all and nothing way of loving, gonna be sleeping without you.

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It was just two lovers sitting in the car, listening to Blonde, falling for each other. Pink and orange skies, feeling super childish. No Donald Glover, missed call from my mother.

we're just two lovers. Feet up on the dash, driving nowhere fast, burning through the summer. Radio on blast, make the moment last. She got solar power. Minutes feel like hours. She knew.